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2: Let's get the party started. See you at the bar, you was hardly talking. That's when I knew that your heart was scarring. 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Like, wait, babe, let me.

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Eventually, I bet the

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Grab my glasses, I'm out the door. I'm gonna hit this city. 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Cause when I leave for the night, I

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Pedro Santos. Should have known better. 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Deutschlands

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See you at the bar, you was hardly talking. That's when I knew that your heart was scarring. 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Like, wait, babe, let me

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Pedro Santos. Should have known better. 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
5: 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I, for some reason or another, I convinced myself so strongly that...